Ala 98.5, Hawaii's number one reggae station. That right there, the newest release from High Water, it's called You. 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

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Shayla Torres on this Aloha Sunday, last day of May. Today also National Smile Day. Guys, a smile goes a long way. It can literally make someone's day. So if you didn't smile today, go smile at someone. We're keeping it going with some Rebel Soulja.

0: So glad that we are playing this song. If you don't know, that's Lomez Brown. It's called Cruise. 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Shayla Torres here, hanging out until 4 o'clock. I got you covered. Guys, if there's a certain song that you want to hear, all you have to do to make that request, hit the talkback mic while listening to Island 98.5 with the free iHeartRadio app.
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You're listening to Ala 98.5. We're going to keep it going. Here's Mo'oli, Fiji, and Jamie Ferguson. Shoot down.

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0: 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It's Ale 98.5. More of your favorites, guys, coming up after the break. Music from YG Marley on the way. The newest release from 808 and Top Shockers. It's called Midnight Lover and some Next Generation. But check it out. 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
0: 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I'll take me some nice cold weather over hot weather any day.
2: Cool.
1: I know. 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You sleep with all your fans.
0: Oh, yeah. No, I got the fans on. I got the AC on. I got the window open. I get the door open.
2: Bro, do you like when reggae artists say you sleep with all your fans?
0: Yeah, that's
2: anyway.
0: And right over there, the best thing to hit the radio since music, the funny man himself, Greg Hatch.

0: come down and say it himself.
1: Yes, he did. He said, "You are all my favorite." Well, that's what he sounds. Your
2: dog is here. And now, making his way into the arena, the undisputed eighth

0: Listening on the iHeartRadio app. Accurate number, just checked this morning. Good morning, Wake Up Crew. Good morning, everybody.
1: Good morning.
0: I'm sure we got into something really exciting over the weekend. I went to Mai Tai Bar. We had Chardonnay performing over there. Didn't jump on stage this time, which is
1: okay.
0: It's always a plus. You never know when these guys gonna drag me up there.
2: Yeah, I don't kid you.
0: But yeah, man.
1: Do they drag you? Or you drag yourself?
0: Well, once in a while I drag myself, but yeah, sometimes they drag me up there too. But yeah, Mai Tai Bar, good fun. What'd you guys get into over the weekend?
1: I went hiking.
0: Did you?
1: I actually left the house. Yes, I went hiking. I went to Makaha.
0: Okay.
1: Yeah. Well, initially I wanted to go pick mangoes at my mom's house, and I found out that the mango season for her tree was only lasting like a month.
0: What kind of tree is that?
1: I don't know what kind of mango tree, but...
2: Yeah, Hayden, Pocket.
1: You know what? It's the Hayden one. But yeah, okay. I was so sad because I was like, wow, I was getting excited. I was going to go pick mangoes and go for a hike. And yeah, that didn't happen. So I just went for the hike.
3: Interesting.
1: Yeah.
3: Right on.
1: Yeah, but yeah, yesterday was like the first day I like slept in a hot minute. So it was nice to relax.
0: Yeah, when you do the morning show, man, any kind of sleep opportunities is always welcome.
1: Yeah, but it's sleeping true. Is like different now. Like, I used to sleep until like noon. Now it's like I sleep until 7 a.m.
0: Look at
1: us. Which
0: is
1: a blessing in disguise. I love it.
2: Yeah. Right on.
1: Greg, what'd you do?
2: I actually, we had a salad spinner.
1: Oh.
2: And we hadn't used it. Okay, so that's like, you know when you wash your lettuce and all that stuff?
0: Yeah.
2: You
0: put
2: them in this thing. And then you turn the top and it spins and gets all the water out, right?
0: Right.
2: Well, we just figured it's ready to use. We had it in our cabinet. We bought it, washed it, put it in our cabinet, and it's been in there for like ages.
0: Right.
2: So my wife takes it out, you know. So I'm trying to get it to work. The thing isn't working. It comes from the factory assembled upside down to fit the box, right?
0: Yeah.
2: So some of the innards... We're upside down. So I'm like spinning. I go, wow, this thing worked fast, bro. And I'm looking, this lettuce is still wet. So I take it apart and I go, I can't figure out what the... So I turn the thing, spin them as fast. I'd hulk this bugger. And the lettuce became so dried off and crispy. It was a delicious, delicious, like, lettuce cup. To put your little pork inside and make your little Vietnamese foods.
1: Oh, you got
2: was
1: excited
2: delicious.
1: Playing with it.
0: Nice.
1: Then.
2: I did. You for know. Anything that I can spin like that, like you know, in a witch stirring her cauldron. Yeah, bro.
1: You know, it's fun when you first get it. There. You know, I broke my salad tosser probably 2 weeks within it.
0: Oh, nah.
2: Oh.
1: Yeah, I got.
2: You know what? I'm a salad tosser as well.
0: Are you now?
1: So, yeah, I totally get being too excited.
0: Yeah.
1: Because I was, like, slamming my hand down. I was like, oh, it's spinning. And then I slammed it a little too hard. I cracked it. So now my salad tosser has a piece of tape on the actually multiple pieces of tape. So that I can kind of make it waterproof.
2: Oh, my God. That's awesome,
1: yeah, I'm in Portuguese, you know.
0: Dude, adult kids with new toys, I tell you.
1: No, I'm telling you. We're just, kids with money.
2: But besides, you know... The like you went to Mai Tai, you went hiking. I'm at a point where it's like I know I

0: had a busy weekend, but I forgot what the hell I did, man.
1: Yeah, honestly, I was thinking about that when Koi asked. I was like, what did I do? I got to tap in a couple days.
2: It's like you fall asleep on a Friday and you wake up on a Monday and you're right back here.
0: Okay. I have a story about that.
2: Yeah.
0: So one Friday, and I was off on the Monday. It was a holiday, I guess. Mm-hmm. And so I'm putting away this bottle of Stoli like there's no tomorrow. I'm drinking this like it's water.
2: Cranking back the blueberry Stoli.
0: You know, baby. You know. And so everybody like leaves, right? Mm. It had to have been about maybe 7:30, 8 o'clock. Sun hadn't gone down yet. I figured, you know, I'm going to change my clothes. I'm going to one bar or something. And I had this framed Elvis Presley poster in my living room, and I'm looking at it. And then next thing I know, the phone is ringing. Mm. So I pick up the phone. Hello? It's my sergeant. Where are you? I'm like, hey, man, it's friggin' Saturday. He goes, brah, today is Tuesday and you're late for lineup.
1: Oh, no.
0: Brah, I passed out so bad. It was like 3 days.
1: Dang, you slept that weekend away.
2: Man, that was a good three days, though.
1: That was a hibernation. I wasn't even asleep.
0: You what, I woke up stank and sweaty, and it was bad. And you know what? I did that 3 more times in my life.
2: Nice.
3: Good morning, wake up crew.
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2: Let them know, girl.
3: So Justin Bieber has been a hot commodity this year, right? You know, going from Coachella to like all his exciting things he has going on and finding his freedom. But another thing you can add to the resume is that he's Cupid.
2: What do you mean?
3: So during the Coachella's about week, that event area, there is Kendall Jenner. Kendall Jenner is notorious for going to Coachella. That's like her and her sister's thing. They got big in doing that. But during one of Justin Bieber's after parties of Coachella, Kendall Jenner and Jacob Elordi kind of sparked romance rumors. And for anyone that doesn't know who Jacob Elordi is, he was one of the actors in Euphoria, which just had their season finale last night, and they're completely done with the series, which, you know, it was kind of a weird last season. But yeah, so going back to them, they kind of had some paparazzi pictures came out about them, and it was like, oh, is this just another PR stunt? You know, she's dated so many people, we never know what's real. But they recently came on vacation to Hawaii.
2: Did they? What were they doing here?
3: I think they were just vacationing and escaping, but you know, we still
4: it was doing the Utu Bang Bang, man. Let's be honest, boo.
2: It was, yeah.
4: Let's be honest. It was doing the Utu Bang Bang in the moonlight.
3: Yeah, yeah. Oh, 100%. But yeah, they were spotted. I forget what island. But yeah, I'm like, we have our own paparazzi here, but they just, you know, they look like locals. They don't have big
4: Justin
3: camera.
4: Beavers, man. He can be Cupid, but I heard he's arrow, doll, and no more tip.
3: Dang, tip is the most important part.
4: That's right, man.
3: But yeah, so that happened with them. And then, you guys ever watch Stranger Things?
2: You know, I did get suckered into watching that.
5: Wow.
2: Yeah.
3: Yeah, how far did you get along in that?
2: I'm pretty sure I watched the whole thing, but I do this thing when I watch like long shows like that.
3: You gotta rewatch it.
2: That or you'll lose me in the entire middle of it.
3: Yeah. I feel like I haven't watched the new season, so I only remember the last one, so I gotta probably rewatch the last couple episodes. But speaking of Stranger Things, you ever heard of Bon Jovi?
2: Yes.
3: I'm kidding. I knew who he was too. But Bon Jovi's son, he has Jake Jovi. He married Millie Bobby Brown, who is the lead actress in Stranger Things.
2: Right. She was the one that went bald ahead, yeah?
3: She went bald ahead. So she recently got interviewed, and during this interview, they talked about her travel plans, and they were like, what's your biggest pet peeve? And she's like, honestly, like, my husband doesn't ever pack, like, clothes ever when we go on vacation. He's like, what do you mean? She's like, well, I pull up with my suitcase, and he legit just, like, he doesn't bring anything, and then we'll show up to the trip and he'll be like, I don't have any clothes, I need to go shopping. But the craziness of this is that there's, you know, a lot of rumors saying that he was cut off from his father, so he's kind of just like living under Millie Bobby Brown.
2: Nice.
3: Which is insane.
2: Well, sugar mama.
3: Yeah, I mean, she's 22, he's 24.
2: Not a bad
5: thing. And it ain't like John Bon Jovi don't have money.
3: I just don't think his son might be getting a lot of money, is what it's seeming. But, you know, she just had a kid with him.
2: Yeah.
3: So it's just like, on top of caring for the kids, she has to worry about her husband not packing his own clothes and washing the clothes and just doing any basic necessity things for himself.
5: Okay. Quiet as it's kept. I keep all my old clothes, you know, all the worn out ones. And then when I get to, like, if I'm going on vacation, I'll bring, like, 5 of my old Beverly's. You know, 5 of my old socks.
2: Yeah.
5: And then I just throw them away.
3: Oh,
5: so I come back empty-handed.
3: Like, you're just filling, you know, you're making room for the shopping, right?
5: Yes, yeah. Of course.
3: Yeah, but
5: that's how it goes.
3: The crazy thing is she still shops from Walmart, or not Walmart, but like Target, you know, very humble, down to earth with her shopping. He's showing up in Prada. So that's where the issue is, too, is like he's spending different type of money, but he'd be forgetting and not be responsible.
2: He on that Bon Jovi money, huh?
3: Yeah, we hope it's coming from his father.
5: Yeah.
3: Because, that's pretty insane.
2: I don't know, is it just me, but I feel like a lot of younger
3: I feel like a lot of this generation wants to be taken care of. Like, men-wise, you know? Not to shade anyone that is. It's just, we're talking about you, we're talking about you. We're not talking about, if the shoe doesn't fit, we're not talking about you. But you know, I do know, like, there's a thing that's out, you know, that I see a lot with, you know, my generation that's on my feed is, like, there's a sassy man apocalypse. A lot of men want to be courted like women. And it's like, guys, like, no, that's not how it works.
5: Yeah, bunch of mullets, bro. Get a job, boo.
3: Exactly. if the woman has the baby, then who's going to support her? You got to provide, you know?
5: That's true.
3: And so, yeah, it's definitely interesting, you know, this day and age, which I feel like that's why it makes it harder for a lot of people to date.
2: Mm-hmm. Right.
3: You know, so there's that. But, yeah, pretty crazy.
2: So where's that job application?
3: Right. Companies should be reaching out to him. I mean, I would be embarrassed, you know, like as the man, like I hope that would shape him up, not necessarily enable him more.
2: Right, right.
3: You know, but you never know. He grew up, you know, they grew up different times. Like she grew up building her career. His dad had built the career.
5: Right.
3: You know, so it's a little different. So we'll see how it goes, how it plays out. But you guys are going to Vegas?
2: Of course, we love going to Vegas.
3: You
2: Vegas
3: guys ever been to like a horse race?
5: I've been.
2: You went to one of those derbies?
5: Yeah, I've been, but not in Vegas. But I've been to the track.
3: Very interesting. Well, we have trouble that happened with some horses. So police caught a teenage girl. She's actually currently in custody.
2: Mm-hmm.
3: But she grabbed a knife and she stabbed three horses at a barrel racing competition in Vegas.
2: Goodness. What?
3: Yes, I'm just like, okay, as a teenager, I mean, I've watched a lot of serial killer stuff. I'm not going to claim anything.
2: Yeah.
3: But showing signs of, like, abusing animals that young.
2: Do tell.
3: Yeah. You know, and, like, a huge animal. It's not like you're, like, playing with a rat or something, you know. Mm. It's like this is a big animal that costs, like, some horses cost a million.
2: Oh, race horses. Yeah, yeah, man. They're big money.
3: You know, that's big money. And so for a girl to just grab a knife and just stab horses just for the fun of it, you know, it's kind of like, or even if she's enraged, like, what makes you want to stab a horse?
2: I don't know. Maybe the thing going too slow or something. I don't know.
3: Yeah, but so anyways, the Las Vegas Metro Police say that they received a report around 2 a.m. on Saturday that a horse had been injured at a barn near a casino. And so they went and checked on it, and then they learned that three horses had been intentionally injured with a knife.
2: My God, what's she doing? She's making dinner or something.
3: I have no idea. She heard there was horse meat in the burgers. I don't know. She was mad. But yeah, she faces 12 counts of willful malicious kill, maim. What is maim?
5: Maim is like when you cripple somebody.
3: Oh.
5: When you maim them.
3: Yeah. Okay, that's insane. Yeah. Torturing animals, 3 counts of felony malicious destruction of private property over $5,000. And yeah, the horses were due to compete at the 2026 National Barrel Horse Association Professional's Choice Vegas Super Show. That's a long title.
5: Wow.
3: But yeah, that began on Saturday. So Saturday night, she just was like, bang, bang, bang. Like,
2: oh, real.
3: Kind of ruined the event for the weekend. Thankfully, the injuries are not life-threatening, but they are expected to prevent the horses from doing their duties, you know, racing.
5: The barrel racing.
2: Awesome. Gosh. Good news.
3: Yeah, so, I mean.
2: Celebrity birthdays?
3: Celebrity birthdays, yes.
5: Happy birthday.
3: So we got Tom Holland. He was dating Zendaya, Spider-Man.
2: Right.
3: Yes. We have Marilyn Monroe.
2: Okay.
3: We have the Halloween Queen, Heidi Klum. Mm.
5: Okay.
3: Morgan Freeman.
5: And his wormhole.
2: I like his narrations, man. When he narrates,
3: oh my gosh.
2: Another
3: so
2: believable
3: good.
2: Voice.
3: So good. Alanis Morissette.
5: Right.
2: Oh, man, she had that one song.
3: Yes. That's her.
2: What was this called?
3: What is
5: ironic?
3: That
5: ironic.
3: Ironic. Yes.
2: All right. Atlanta Morissette celebrating today. Anybody else?
3: Speaking of irony, we have the movie Twilight that came out, and one of the vampires in Twilight, Willow Shields, she just turned 26, so I guess you're not forever 19. We have Amy Schumer and Brian Cox, bunch of actors, and then we have a funny comedian, Nikki Glaser. She's the roasting queen. But yeah, if it's your birthday, happy birthday. It's June 1st.
2: Right on.
5: Yeah.

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1: 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Come on! 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
3: I think the engine's stalling out on me.
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0: Island 98.5, Big Coil, Greg Hammer's over there. Good morning, Shay Shay, the content creator. That's like your full-time gig, huh?
1: Yeah.
2: It's so funny because

0: just flew from the mainland, and I was like, huh.
1: Is that how you got into it?
0: That's how I got into it. So they actually helped me, like, with brand deals, email outreaches, like, building my media kits.
1: She's dropping knowledge here again.
0: Yeah. You know, I built myself up, you know, and then they were like, okay, this is how to get a deal. They sent me all the websites to collab with people. Mm. And so that kind of started it. And at first I was like, oh my God, I can get free bikinis. Bikinis are expensive. So I was like, okay, but then after a while, it was like, okay, you owe us 300 photos and 15 videos for free bikinis. And I was like, no, we're charging
1: not
0: now.
1: Worth it, eh?
0: Yeah, so you eventually, the more you start doing that, the more booked and busy you get, you can finally charge for it. And you also get better. You perfect your craft, right? And you meet more people. So, yeah.
1: You're hired.
2: We're hiring you right now.
0: Oh, yeah. I hope you guys are ready nowadays, to do trends.
2: Yeah, I think that's the thing nowadays is like, oh, your brand. Everybody is a brand for some reason. You know what I mean?
0: Well, you have your personal brand, right? And yeah. I think right now there's a lot of like, for Instagram before, the idea was like, I'm going to post this luxury life and people are going to buy into this lifestyle, right?
1: Yeah.
0: Nowadays, authenticity is going big. So a lot of people who started their accounts based off of, you know, like maybe not telling the truth or posting other things, they're not doing so well now. But the people who are authentic, because now with AI, you never know what's real.
1: Right.
0: So the more real you are on your posts, the more engagement you get, because it's like, at least it's authentic.
1: Right.
0: But it's crazy.
2: Here's what I find funny about that whole, you know, my brand thing. Probably the most ete people, like so ete, and they go, oh, you know, can I do that? Thingy, that's going to hurt my brand. Like, damn it, what is your brand? Halitosis? I mean, come on.
0: Yeah, I feel like, you know, like for me, I didn't really necessarily care, like, how I, like, treat, you know, like, if anything, I just made myself, like, don't cancel yourself. Don't do anything cancelable because, you know, everyone, you'll get blasted. So my thing is I expose myself before anyone else can. You know, any secrets you feel like you have over me, trust me, you don't.
1: Smart, girl. You know? You just let it all out.
0: I let it all out.

0: I don't worry about that.
1: But the people who are like, oh, it's my personal brand, like, bro, you get like 500 followers, you know, like, what is your brand? You know, I feel like sometimes it's an excuse to just, I don't want to do it. So they blame it on something else.
0: I'm a member of the protected elderly class and therefore cannot be canceled.
1: Yeah.
0: Ever.
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1: No, it's a different generation. 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
1: That's crazy. 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
2: Because sometimes everybody needs a little Carnegie and thoughts of Carnegie.
3: With a key, we unlock the door to imagination. Beyond it is another dimension. A dimension where you realize that you're so Portuguese that you think that bone broth is liquid Viagra.
2: Sounds about right.
3: I don't kid you.
4: You know, it makes sense.
2: Yeah. Thoughts.
3: Thoughts.
2: Of Portuguese.
4: If a deaf person goes to court, is it still called a hearing?
3: Oh my gosh. You know what's funny about that? Is I'm actually on standby for jury duty right now.
4: I know, that's why I thought it was perfect.
3: I should do that. I should do that when they just go in.
4: Do they have the interpreters at court?
3: They do.
4: Oh, okay, okay.
3: They do.
4: So it's called a seeing then.
3: Yes. Yeah.
2: Hey, it's her mind. Thoughts. Of
3: Portuguese.
4: If a turtle loses his shell, is he considered homeless or naked?
2: I don't know. Both?
3: I can remember one time, it was my first apartment. I had to have been about 19 years old. I had a couple of beers. There's a knock at the door. I open the door, and it's a little, you know, one of those little tropical turtles?
4: The pond ones. Oh, yeah. Tropical.
3: Yeah. So I kick them. Okay, get them. Just poof. I don't know what
4: it was. One of those
3: 2 years later, there's a knock at the door. I open the door. It's the turtle saying,
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0: Hey ho. Hey ho.
1: Hey ho. They call me Snow White. Thank you so much for my greeting.
2: Look at this group here this morning, man. Shay Shay, Greg Hammer, woo! Big Chorus, the Wake Up Crew. Shay, we get giveaways today,
1: yeah? Yeah, we get a couple, but I'm going to talk about our first one.
2: Yeah, yeah.
1: It's going to be for the Seven Sons.
2: Okay. Oh, live broadcast.
1: Ooh, live broadcast. So we got 6 tickets, you know. It's for 2 different shows, so you can hit them 2 different days. So we get a pair of tickets for the Blue Note Hawaii. Mm. And then that's going to be at June 4th at 7 p.m. And then on Wednesday, we are giving 4 tickets away to kind of see them at the more intimate part, where it's at the Hawaiian Financial Music Hall, which is our live broadcast here. That's going to be Wednesday at 9 a.m. And breakfast is going to be sponsored by Fat Boys.
2: Yeah, Fat Boys, man. Woo! That's what I'm excited for.
1: Oh, I'm excited. You throw food in, I'm there.
2: Nice. And that's going to be happening this Wednesday, the live broadcast with us.
1: Yes. Awesome. And I just found out, not only is our live broadcast live for YouTube and Instagram, I just found out it's live on the radio.
3: Wow.
1: I just found that out. Because normally I'm at the broadcast, right? So I don't know that it's actually live until, you know, one of our good friends, Kenny, posted it and tagged us in it.
2: So you thought we was just back there talking in the room?
1: I thought you had to stream on YouTube. I was promoting YouTube the whole day.
2: Yeah. All right, tickets up for grabs right now, 808-296-9850. We're going to hit you up with that 6-pack of tickets to check out Seven Sons.
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4: 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It's the Wake Up Crew on Island 98.5.

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3: Island 98.5, it's the Wake Up Crew. Big Core, that's Greg Hammer. Shay Shay in the area. We was talking dreams.
4: Oh my gosh.
3: You ever had a dream where you woke up and you rolled over and looked at the other person and got mad at them?
4: Yeah.
5: That's never.
3: Whatever was in your dream.
4: You like choke
3: about
4: them out when you wake up.
3: Yeah, yeah.
4: Yeah. No, 100%. I woke up and like I woke up in bed by myself, but I was right. mad at my celebrity crush that cheated on me in my dream.
3: Okay. Who's the celebrity crush?
4: For now it's Jesse Rutherford. He's the lead singer of The Neighborhood. But yeah, he's just this fine specimen. But he was like, I don't know why I have a thing. Like, I went out to the club this weekend and I had a dream that he was messing around with one of the bottle girls. And I was like, hey, you're my man. And he's like, you can't control me. And I was like, and then it just went into like my past dating. And I was like, ugh.
5: Wow.
4: The trauma. Wow.
3: So all of that happened when you're sleeping. Huh?
4: Yes. And then I woke up having like a revelation. And I was like, you know, I started thinking about those videos that go viral when, you know, whether it's a husband or wife and they're pretending to cheat on their spouse and they'll have a dummy in front of them. And like my thing is like
3: you all seen those videos, Greg?
5: No.
4: Yeah, so it'll be like get you on a husband algorithm. Or wife that they'll have like a dummy with their arm around them while they're cooking.
3: Yeah.
4: Or they'll dress up as the other sex to freak them out in the house. And I always see the person, whether it's a husband or wife, they go to attack their spouse. Yeah. No, not their spouse, the other person.
3: Right.
4: And my thing is your spouse knows they were married. Maybe the other person never knew. And if they did, oh well, you'll find out after. But go, like, they're always going for blunt force trauma too. Go for the person that knew they were married.
3: Bro, Greg, you gotta see some of these videos, man.
4: Greg, I gotta send them to you.
5: Glad, you know what? I'm glad. Just hearing this conversation makes me run down the street punching myself in the head like my hair's on fire.
4: Yeah.
5: No, I've never had that. I've never had that experience where you know you have a dream like that and you get up and you're mad at the other person because I'm not a woman.
4: Man,
3: check my estrogen levels.
4: It must be nice to be secure. I am insecure.
3: Man.
5: Well, but you know what? At least you admit, because I think everybody has a little bit of insecurity. You know what I mean?
4: Yeah.
5: So, I mean, I think as long as you accept that, hey, I'm insecure about this.
4: Yeah.
5: You know, this particular subject.
4: I think, too, it goes into kind of like my fear of

0: We're gonna get a little personal because it's like the dating world kind of sucks, to be honest. Like, everyone wants to date everyone else. Social media, it's easy to cheat, right?
1: Right, right.
0: You know, there's like different levels of it, and so you just never know if you can fully trust someone. And so now I'm having, you know, like these dreams. It's like, oh my God, I can't trust anybody.
2: You know what you need to do? True. Get yourself a real boy.
0: I know. I was telling Greg that I'm actually considering changing, be more picky, not necessarily changing, but being more picky with who I want to, like, who my ideal is. And I was telling him, I think I want to, like, maybe possibly date someone who's God-fearing.
3: Yeah. Because at least there's, but the thing about that, though, Shay, it has to be genuine.
0: Yes, right. It has to be genuine, you know, not just I show up and check off the list.
3: True.
1: Like transactional. I just need this to happen.
4: Oh. Nothing wrong with a little transaction.
0: Yeah. But time and place.
4: That's right.
2: How much does that cost at Chico's?
4: About 175 US.
1: Oh, nice.
0: Per hour?
4: That's right.
0: Oh.

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16: Mostly sunny skies and scattered showers today with a high of 82. Trades 10 to 15, gusts up to 20. Tonight, mostly cloudy, steady trades and a low of 74.
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2: 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Big Coil, Greg Hammer, Shay Shay in the building. People that text.
3: Yes, so people that text you but won't answer their phone or return a response. Greg, are you talking about me?
4: No.
3: Does that be me? I suck at texting.
4: Well, no, it is you. Yeah. You're one of them.
3: I'm one of them.
4: But you're not the main one in my life that does that. Oh. Is that I'll let you guys go first,
3: Koa?
4: And then I'll reveal who it is.
3: Is it Koa?
4: There's nobody in this room.
2: You know what? Our group chat, man, come the weekend. I'm ghost.
4: Nothing. Wait,
3: Is it your wife? Does your wife leave you on red?
4: No, not always. Sometimes.
3: You told us to guess. I was like.
4: Sometimes she's busy. So, like, if I'm in a grocery store or something and I have a question about a product or whatever, I will send her the picture. I go, is this it? If I don't hear back within a couple of minutes, I just write, I'm going to stand here until I hear back from you. And then it's normal. Because sometimes she got stuff going.
2: Right.
3: Yeah.
4: But honestly, it's my mother.
3: Oh.
4: My mom will text me a question. I will answer. And then I hear weeks. I hear nothing.
2: But that's because she's still using a Razor phone, man.
3: Take a long time, man. She's doing dialogue. She got a text and send the fax.
4: No, she's got the highest. She's got a like a iPhone, the newest one, Pro.
2: Right, 17, whatever.
4: Kinda, yeah.
3: Fancy.
4: So, and she's tech savvy, so I, you know. But yeah, sometimes like I'll text her a question, like it's kind of important, right?
2: Yeah.
4: And then like crickets, bro.
3: So you know what to do in that situation, because I'm a terrible texter.
4: Right.
3: And most of the time I'm on Do Not Disturb, or I'm busy, so I see the notification, but I forget about it. Call them. Mm-hmm. If someone calls me, I'm like, and they're like, check your messages. I'm like, sure. Oh, okay.
2: You know when I first got into the iPhone?
3: Uh-huh.
2: I put it on that Do Not Disturb or that focus mode.
3: Yeah.
4: Right.
2: And for like months, I wasn't hearing no phones ring. I wasn't hearing texts. Like nothing at all.
3: Were you worried or were you at peace?
2: No, I was happy. That's why when somebody showed me and we figured it out, I started hearing it ring and all of that, I ended up putting them back on Do Not Disturb.
3: Yeah.
2: Because I like it like that.
3: You know what I learned? The little feature on iPhone is that you can customize the Do Not Disturb and the sleep feature and the personal feature based off your GPS location. Mm. So I have it set for when I'm at the radio station, my phone automatically goes into work mode.
2: Oh, look at you.
3: So I have certain people that can contact me. So I have all the island contacts that are selected that are the only people's notifications.
2: Yeah.
3: And then when I go home, that's my personal time. No one can reach me unless it's my mother. And then, you know, when I'm sleeping, you know, no one can reach me. So
2: right now, open up your phone. How much text messages you get?
3: Well, so I made a mistake the other day and I hit unread to all of my, read to all my unread messages. So over the course of the weekend, I tried to unread some of them. I'm at 86 unread messages.
2: This is
4: 8,600?
3: 86 unread. It was 1,200 before it, you know, I read them all. But.
2: Yeah.
4: Wow.
2: Let's see who got the most. Greg, how much missed text messages you get?
4: I have zero. Yeah, zero unread messages. I read them all.
3: That's why he has the complete right to complain.
4: Yeah. Okay. I answered right away.
2: Okay, let me see. I got...
3: Koa, you have
2: I'm the king of this.
3: You're terrible at texting.
2: Yeah, I'm the king of this. 219.
4: You know, and you know, honestly, it's not like Koa returns phone calls either.
3: No, he doesn't.
2: I like my
3: Can't
2: privacy.
3: Be bothered.
4: He said, brother, call me up. No. I'm not going to call you, bro. You're not going to answer. Or if he does, like, you ever did call somebody thinking you're going to get their voicemail? You go, yeah, I'll call this guy. Just leave a voicemail. And they answer, and you freak out, and you totally forgot what you was going to leave the message for.
3: You know what I told him?
4: I said, I
3: was going to leave you a very heartfelt message. Don't answer the phone.
4: Don't
3: answer.
2: It's like because you expect the guy never to answer his phone. So when he picks
4: That's
2: up,
4: true.
2: Back, you're like, oh.
3: But then you're like, oh, am I that special?
4: There's one guy that I get, like, I had to tell him the other day, bro, you got to leave message because sometimes I don't see my missed calls.
2: Yeah.
4: I had something like 60-something missed calls from this guy.
3: Oh.
4: Big Steve.
2: Okay.
4: Bruh.
3: What was the issue?
4: No. Our friend Big Steve.
2: Yeah.
4: And so I call him back and I go, bruh, And he goes, well. See, he says they're like, oh, brah, you finally breathing or something. And I was dude, you gotta leave me a voicemail because I don't look at like my missed call log. Right, right.
3: So how many missed calls you got on your missed call?
4: right now.
2: Since we're on it,
4: right now, two.
3: Oh, nice. I have 68.
4: Two are red.
2: At least I know, Greg, if I ever call you, you'll pick up the phone.
4: Yeah, that's true. I will. I don't have any missed calls from any of you guys.
3: That's because we're on FaceTime call right now. We're always FaceTiming.
2: Where am I at here? 217.
3: I'm at 68.
4: Really?
3: I'm at 68. Wow. Call me one more time and I'll keep it at 69 for a while. I'll answer the phone after that.
5: Oh, my favorite.
3: You know, Cancer, when you look at the Cancer sign, the zodiac sign, it's a 6'9".
2: Oh, nah.
3: Yeah.
2: Maybe that should be the new 6'7".
3: 6'7", yeah. The sign of Cancer.
0: It's the Wake Up Crew on Island 98.5. Roger.
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1: If we only knew what we knew then, man, could have made some bucks.
2: Bro, we would be rich.
3: I don't kid you.
1: Yeah. Wake up, crew. Good morning, Big Core. Greg Hammer, Shay Shay. We just chatting off air, gang, about like some of these lawsuits that have happened over time where people actually scored like some good money.
2: Yeah.
1: I would have been first.
3: Old lady that spilled the McDonald's coffee on her lap.
2: Yeah, because she said that she wasn't warned that it was hot.
1: Right, right. When you go up to the counter and you order a hot cup of coffee.
3: I mean, come on.
1: Yeah, but then she won a lot of money for that, right?
2: Yeah,
1: and she's the reason.

0: and they won. So that's why you don't see any Red Bull commercials with
1: that's
0: anyone
1: some howling action, though.
0: No, for real.
2: Hey, somebody's out there trolling.
0: And it's also you spilled coffee on your lap. You didn't know the coffee was. Yeah. It's not your first time.
2: But then, like, yeah, for sure. What else was there, man? There was so,
0: the
2: man,
0: Pepsi?
2: So many. Oh, yeah, the Pepsi.
1: Pepsi, wait, yeah, they sued to get the. Yeah, the Pepsi, they were giving away the, you were mentioned the jet or something like that.
2: Jet.
1: Yeah.
2: And like not just like a G4 or whatever. This was a military jet.
1: Yeah.
0: Did he ever get that? Do we know?
2: No way, bro.
1: I'm not sure. I think they paid him money or paid him off. Or I don't remember.
2: And I think it was like coming up like, oh, does it come with the missiles too? Because the image they showed, right?
1: Yeah.
2: The missiles on them and everything.
0: Dang. Another one was Skecher. Do you remember the Skecher shape-ups?
2: Yeah.
0: So they got sued for $40 million for marketing the shoes to tone the body, right?
2: Yeah.
0: But, you know, we always know, like, it's the same with basketball shoes. Just because you wear it, you're not a professional, right? So someone sued because they didn't get in shape from wearing the shoes. But did you leave the couch is the question.
2: And, like, what was the other one? Like, the Subway one where they sued because the Subway foot long was, like,
1: was not. Yeah, I mean, come on.
2: Bro, who's that? What does that person look like?
0: No,
2: that,
0: for real.
2: A ruler.
0: No, but that, let me. This is the next one is kind of similar. We got Burger King that got sued for the Whopper size. So it's actually an ongoing lawsuit right now, where the lawsuit alleges that they on their menus they're making the Whoppers bigger,
1: right?
0: And so they're saying it's not the actual size. So they're suing for false advertisement. Like,
1: wait a minute.
0: If the poster is big, how are you going to see the small little Whopper as an actual size?
1: Exactly.
0: So I'm thinking maybe they didn't justify that wasn't the actual size. Because if you look at some posters, they'll say, you know, even on cereal boxes, this is the actual size, not the actual size. So I'm guessing they just missed that.
2: That's why they put that labeling on now. Yeah. Because of that.
1: Bruh.
0: No, for real.
1: Not as shown or whatever. Not exactly as shown.
0: Yeah. Yes.
1: Batteries not included.
0: It's just crazy because it's like, okay, are we not using our common sense that we're kind of just getting upset? But they're winning. That's the thing. So I was saying, you know, maybe we got to hop on, like, you know, maybe it might be a little dirty to kind of like go for like, but if it's corporate, a big corporate business. Yeah, yeah. But
1: make it class action.
0: Yeah, make it class action. It's misleading, you know. They. Yeah.
2: That's like when you people who just go around looking for stuff like
1: true.
2: That.
1: Yeah.
2: You know, like, I knew this guy, Albert. He would walk around and just look for cracks in the ground on, like, City and Comedy and State property.
1: And fall down.
2: And then he fall down.
0: Yeah.
2: All right, so this guy, but I'm not going to lie, man. He must have did that, like, 4 times already.
1: Bruh.
2: Yeah.
1: I know a guy that walked in, and this particular establishment is closed, but he filed a lawsuit because he slipped on some urine in the men's room and cracked his head.
0: Oh, okay.
1: For real.
0: Well, yeah. I don't know. I might. That's something. I don't know. That one I might. Yeah. But, you know, there's something that I just. This one's kind of funny because, you know, 50 Cent, we're learning, is like the clapback king. He holds on to evidence and information until it's needed. So he actually won a legal dispute against Taco Bell.
1: Really?
0: Yes. So
2: 50 Cent.
0: Yeah. So the conflict happened originally in 2008 when Taco Bell ran a promo called Why Pay More. And so they drafted a letter to 50 Cent in a press release, but didn't send it to him personally. So it's like, dude, that's dirty. Come to him first, you know?
2: Right.
0: But they legally, publicly asked him to change his name to 79 Cent, 89 Cent, or 99 Cent to promote their value menu.
1: What?
0: Yes. So the public mistakenly believed 50 Cent sold himself out. You know, because and it was the first time he even heard of it. The public heard of it all at the same time. And so, you know, they thought he was endorsing the brand too. And so this made him file a $4 million lawsuit claiming Taco Bell used his name and trademark without authorization.
1: Wow. You know what? I'm going to call my friend Teddy. Teddy Burger?
2: Yeah.
0: Yeah, call him.
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2: 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Ooh.

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2: 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You guys, remember this number. 808-296-9850, because in a second here,
3: yes,
2: we're going to need you guys' help.
3: We will.
2: Because it's time to play, ladies and gentlemen. Man
4: or Mahu.
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7: Woo! Aloha kakayak, everybody! 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
8: They are going to win a 4-pack to see the Hawaii Outdoor Summer Expo live at the Blaisdell.
2: Yes.
7: Oh.
2: Nice. Live, yes.
8: Live.
7: Yes.
8: Sorry, my brain. But it is live. Okay. You are alive, and you're going to, like, you know, it's all the outdoor things to keep you alive. So.
7: That's true. There's going to be all kinds of things.
2: Outdoorsy things.
8: Outdoorsy things. You know, board riding, your favorite activity. Yeah.
7: Oh!
8: Ooh.
2: All right,
7: David. Good morning, board.
2: Hello. Good morning, Wake Up Crew.
9: Hi. Good morning.
2: Good morning.
7: Hi, sweetheart. You have to turn your radio down, okay? Do you know how to play our game?
9: What game? Sorry.
10: Man or Mahu?
7: Man.
9: Oh, okay.
7: Or Mahu?
2: All right. You ready to play? The rules of engagement here.
7: Okay, I'm going to give you a series of three names, okay? And you have to tell me if they're man or Mahu. Are you ready, sweetheart?
9: Yeah.
7: Mm-hmm. Okay, here we go. Percy Grundle.
9: Man.
7: Bumper Nifkin.
9: Mahu.
7: Haida Salami.
9: Mahu.
7: You've got zero. Thank you for playing our game. We're gonna go on to the next caller, okay?
2: Wait. No, she didn't get none.
7: Zero. She got none.
2: All
8: well,
2: right.
8: Some of
7: these names,
8: the
7: my gosh,
8: game.
7: Who makes up these names? Oh my god!
2: You know, there's some funny names out there, man. That might make
7: yes,
2: it
7: there
2: on,
7: is.
2: On the next one.
7: Yes, hopefully.
2: All right, 808-296-9850. Still looking for somebody to win these tickets.
7: That's right.
8: Yeah. So, how much do they have to get right to win?
2: Yeah, Bubba.
7: Well, they have to get all three.
2: Wow.
7: This is good tickets, okay? Shut up.
2: All right. Well, on that note, give us a call, guys. Man or Mahu, still up for grabs. Island 98.5, Wake Up Crew in the morning.
8: Oh, turn your radio off.
2: Wind tunnel, bro. Wind tunnel.
9: Morning.
2: Good morning.
7: Hi, you ready?
9: Yes.
7: You know how to play our game, correct?
2: Mm-hmm.
9: Yes.
7: Okay, here we go. You must get all three names. Tell us if they're man or Mahu. Name number one, Saku Mainatsu.
9: Man.
7: Turner Brown.
9: Man.
7: Deke Haid.
9: Mahu.
7: We got a winner! Yeah! She got all three!
2: Wow.
7: Is that okay? She got all three.
2: She got all three.
7: She got all three correct. I don't know. Are you a psychotic?
2: Oh my gosh.
8: Wow, you good at this game.
2: What's your name?
9: Chantel.
2: You know, I've been pretty good at this game. I'm the reigning champion in this studio.
7: Yes,
2: so
7: he is.
2: We might have to bring Chantel on to
7: battle one day. And she can play for the Ring Magazine gold belt.
2: Yes.
7: And we can also play a boy or bakla, whatever.
2: Congratulations. You just won at...
9: Woo!
8: on the line.
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4: Yo, crank this one up, gang. I like this song. Shay, you know I like this song, too.
5: Oh, yeah, the first line, yeah. Especially.

0: all year, this is going to be the trophy to get, man.
1: This is. This is just, and it's just a, you know, it's not a huge one. It's just something you throw over your shoulder as the the reigning champion. You know what I mean?
0: Yeah.
1: And but there's already a dispute over it. There's already a dispute.
0: Right. So you ordered. It's a gold one, right?
1: It's gold. Yeah, gold with a black belt. Right. Right.
0: Already, we're like. We should bedazzle it.
2: I know. Cole was like, you should bedazzle half of it because men are mawful. And I was like, oh, are you giving me permission?
0: I don't even know why those words came out of my mouth. You should bedazzle it.
2: No, bro. I love it.
0: Yeah, it's going to look good, though. Think about it.
1: It will. Yeah, it will. It will.
0: Right?
1: It will.
0: Like a Max Holloway UFC.
1: Sure, sure. But I mean, it's not of the same like caliber as that. You know what I mean?
2: But
1: I
2: could get bragging rights.
0: Yeah.
1: But yeah, yeah. But there's already a dispute because, you know, our program director, Jamie Hyatt.
0: Yeah.
2: Hi, Jamie.
1: He played played the day that that we first played the game.
0: He did.
1: And he actually was the first one in the history of the game on Wake Up Crew that got all three correct, the first one ever.
0: Which is hard. So when I said,
2: and he had a fun time. Yeah.
1: So when I said I ordered this, I don't know when it's coming, but I ordered it.
0: Mm.
1: He said, I would be proud to wear that because I was the first one to get all three. But
0: wait till he sees it bedazzled.
1: I don't kid you. But that said, Big Koa is actually the undisputed champion. He has the most wins under his belt.
0: That's
1: see?
0: Right.
2: He does. He does.
1: So, you know, I think
0: Shay got like two.
1: Yeah, so.
2: But I mean, technically, when you think about the weekend, I did hold the winning for like 3 days.
1: That's true.
0: Yeah,
1: that's
0: but
1: true.
0: We were off. That don't count.
2: Koa, give it to me. You have like 15 wins. I can't even catch up.
0: Dude, I'm going to rock that belt into every company meeting we have.
1: There you go. Yeah, that would be cool. Honestly. He walk in all like stone cold, Big Koa walking in with his leather vest with no shirt underneath.
0: Yeah.
1: What's up, jabronis?
0: How's it?
2: I heard you were taking my food.
0: Hey, it is already more games in the creation, man.
1: That's true.
2: I love it.
1: Bruh.
2: Perfect.
1: Okay, so we have Manor Mahu.
0: Right, right.
1: Who's the Bulaya is also coming up. It's going to be one of the ones that put us ahead of the game, bro.
0: Yeah, on the map. What's his other one that he's coming up?
2: Yeah, you got a new one you got building
0: heard,
2: up, yeah.
0: I heard you whispering something over there, bro.
1: Yes, it was place or person.
0: Okay.
1: And I already got the first name.
0: Place or person.
1: Okay, place or person.
0: We should just play the game right now.
1: Okay.
2: Are we ready for the game?
0: Just with that first word right there, the first name.
1: Okay.
0: Shay, what do you think it is?
2: I don't know. Should we have Greg say it first, or are we keeping it a secret?
1: Yes, I will say the name.
0: Mm-hmm.
1: Alana Punani.
2: So, I mean, I don't know any place that sounds like that, so I'm going to say person.
0: Okay.
2: But unless Greg is giggling over here, I don't know. There's something I don't know.
1: Koa, you want to take a stab?
0: I'm going to say place.
1: Koa is correct.
2: Yeah.
0: Not even.
2: Where is this?
1: Alana Punani is in, what do you call it? Salt Lake.
0: Look at me.
1: Yeah.
2: Wow.
0: Never even kicked this game off yet.
2: Dang.
0: I'm already winning.
2: Hanging out with the people in Mapuna Puna is paying off.
1: I know, right? How the heck?
3: 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It's the Wake Up Crew on Island 98.5.
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1: Mostly sunny skies and scattered showers today with a high of 82. Trades 10 to 15, gusts up to 20. Tonight, mostly cloudy, steady trades and a low of 74.
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1: 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Big Coil, Greg Hammer, Shay Shay. I did not know that we had such a documentary watcher.
2: Yes. I know, right?
1: Podcast enthusiast in the house over here.
3: Honestly. I love it. I mean, Halloween's my favorite holiday, so like any crime stuff intrigued me.
2: So wait, you said Halloween is your favorite holiday?
3: Yeah, I love the creepy stuff. Yeah.
2: Okay.
1: You associate Halloween with crime?
3: Yeah. Yeah. Look at all the scary movies. There's crime being done. You might as well learn about the real criminals, because all of that's scary.
1: Right, right.
4: Hey, check it out, though. Why is it in all them scary movies, how come the brother runs slow? He runs slower than the white dudes, man.
1: That's true, man.
2: It is true. Why? Why? I've been around the earth many, many times already.
3: I would think they would have better survival skills than the whites.
2: Right. I have never seen any white dude outrun a black dude. Ever.
3: No,
2: 100%. Even the fat ones.
1: Yeah.
3: 100%. It's because they want to trick the killer.
1: Is that what it is?
3: Real people, I guess.
1: Yeah, I didn't know you got into those, man.
3: Oh, dude, I love it. And especially like the Hawaii ones, like the cases and stuff. Oh my gosh, it's crazy. But I love cold cases.
2: Okay.
3: It's like nowadays you don't really have too many cold cases, but before technology evolved within like the crime community and like the forensics department, like man, you could get away with crime like no tomorrow.
1: You could
3: open a bank account and they couldn't even verify your ID. It was so easy back then.
2: Right.
4: You know, there was check kiting and all kinds of stuff.
1: There was no now cell phones. There was no
3: cameras.
1: Video.
2: Yep.
1: You could get away with stuff back then.
2: Yep.
3: No facial recognition.
2: Stories?
3: I love
2: ghost stories.
3: Oh, 100%. I mean, I have my own ghost stories of being in Hawaii and things being attached, you know? But tell me a ghost story.
1: It's what Shade does all
4: I night. Don't have any.
3: That's when I, like, you know, any, like, I've been, I don't know, haunted, I guess.
1: Yeah.
3: And that's when I always turn to Jesus, because I swear, like, I swear the second I pray, the ghosts stop. But, like, it's crazy. I don't have any other option than to get rid of them than to pray.
1: Why do you think we keep that Hawaiian salt out there?
3: No, for real.
1: Hey. Or you like leave the ghost here at this radio station?
3: Well, I feel like Hawaii in general is just like, you know, we have so many like superstitions. We have so much, you know, history where it's just like we have like, it's kind of like ingrained to us that we have the spirits, you know? Like, go to Ka'ena Point and ask everyone what the stories is there.
2: Dude, if you really want to follow somebody that knows all the lore and spooky stuffs about Hawaii, my really, really good, he's a good family friend, Lopaka Kapanui.
3: I've heard
2: he's
3: so
2: with,
3: many good
2: Mysteries
3: things.
2: Of Hawaii.
1: Yeah, he does the tours and stuff every year.
2: He does.
3: Chinatown one too, where they go to Iolani Palace, they go to like the Chinese cemetery. My mom did that tour a few years ago. Like, they love, and they you can take pictures in some of the haunted places and you see all the orbs. Like, there won't be dust, but you'll see the orbs and you can zoom it. It's crazy.
1: Wait, you get heebie-jeebs going on those kind too.
3: I think he did one in the Waianae Valley, and you could actually, like, I think you could hear the drums. And people were freaking out. Like, it was like a viral story that went out that he took a tour there.
1: Wow.
3: Yeah.
2: He actually did one that was on, I think it was on Ghost Hunters on like Travel Channel or something.
3: Oh, for real.
2: Where they were in a cave on the Big Island, I believe it was. And they had all the equipment and all that. And you could actually hear somebody going, "Get out." And he was like, he was like, "Hey, guys, we got to get out of here."
3: That's crazy. No, there was actually a show. I forget what it, I think it's like Paranormal Investigation or something.
2: I think the husband, he's like
3: an actual like private investigator, and the wife is a medium. So they separate for the investigations and they take everything out of the house, so anything personal, so she can't have any hints. Well, meanwhile, he's doing all the investigations. And so they did one at the Waipahu Plantation.
2: Right.
3: Because I remember being a kid and they would take us there and they, like, you know, some of the kids would get their hair pulled and all that stuff. They talked about it in the show. And, like, they were, like, researching the spirits that were there. So it's, you know, Hawaii is very active.
1: Dude, this building we work in.
3: This building has its own lore to it.
1: Yeah.
2: Look, I'm going to tell you something about Waipahu, though. My mom was raised in Waipahu.
1: Yeah.
2: I was raised in Waipahu. And there's been some psychic turbulence there, man.
3: Yeah.
2: There's a story of this lady that, you know, back in the day they had outhouses. There was no indoor plumbing.
1: Yeah. Mm.
2: So you had to walk to the outhouse at night. And one night she decided that it's too long of a walk. So she decided to just squat.
3: Okay.
2: in between her house
1: yeah.
2: and the outhouse. And then all of a sudden, she feels this pain and she hears a little tiny handprint about that big on her on her hind end. Yeah.
3: Oh, my God.
2: I don't know if it was true or not, but, you know, hey.
1: It looked like a baby handprint on her
2: okay. Yeah. So they think it was, like, either the Night Marchers or, like, a Menehune.
3: I would say Menehune. That gets, that's giving Menehune vibes.
2: You never know.
1: Menehune. Menehune.
2: Where you was on a night? Yeah, where you was on a night of October 15th?
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1: Island 98.5, it's the Wake Up Crew. Big Core, Greg Hammer, Shay Shay. Always nice, gang. I'm excited for this interview today. Because yes. Not only does everybody know this brand, mm-hmm. but somebody in this room absolutely loves it. And that's Greg yes. Hammer. So let's bring her on.
2: Straight.
1: Naeha, she is president and co-founder of Ola Baru. Good morning.
15: Good morning, everybody. How's it going?
1: It is going great. You know what's so funny is before we even knew you were coming on with us today, we were in here discussing mm-hmm. Okole How this morning. Eh?
2: Yes, we were.
15: No way.
3: No, it's so Wait. Crazy.
2: Way.
1: Yes, Greg loves it. He's just telling me, hey, I got a bottle of Lakan, Okole How.
2: Yeah, I'm not Paul Widow. I'm not Paul Widow, Cole Hao. I want some more.
1: Yo, but you guys, Ola Baru, you guys offer so much more. I mean, you guys mm-hmm. have beers, ciders, hard juice, hard seltzers, found all throughout Hawaii. What is, like, some of your most popular areas, I guess, so to say, like bars that carry that stuff?
3: Yeah, where can they find you?
15: Yeah, everybody can find us all throughout the state at Foodland and Safeways, Costco, all the chain stores, and then in some select locations on premise.
3: Okay, and then so, you know, I used to work in the nightlife, so a lot of people I know, they like going out at night. Mm. Do you have any specific mm-hmm. clubs and bars that they can possibly find Ola at? Ola Baru?
15: Yeah, so you know what? We have been working on beer and our seltzers and hard juices nice. for so long, but we're actually working on building up the Okole How industry, and that's something that we will start putting into bars and restaurants in more nightlife in the next starting in 2027. But we actually have just opened our Okolehau distillery on Hawaii Island. So that's been, you know, our mission for Ola has always been to support the growth of Hawaii's agricultural economy. And this next evolution of Ola with Okolehau, bringing back a heritage distilled spirit of Hawaii, you know, with so much history and so much emphasis on ag, it's 100% Hawaii grown and made. So we're super excited about that.
1: Awesome. Is any tours, or are you guys doing tours or taste testing?
15: Yes, absolutely. So at the distillery location, we have tours and tastings available, reservation only right now. For you can go to thespiritofhawaii.com. But then, you know, it's such a beautiful location that we're oceanfront Hilo Bay, right? It's at the historic Hilo Sugar Mill. So the tour is just filled with, you know, historic anecdotes as well as the entire process of making Okolehau. And then the property itself is just beautiful. So we have a 10-acre property with these sprawling lawns and perfect for weddings and private events and corporate events.
3: Wow.
15: We'll have a speakeasy talking about nightlife and bars. We'll actually have a speakeasy there open in August. So really, really excited about
3: that. So cool. And it's a local Wahine-owned business. Mm. So you're supporting local.
15: Yes, exactly. And not only are you supporting a local Wahine, myself, but also we are, you know, community and employee owned, right? So we have actually over 4,200 shareholders. So we there's people throughout Hawaii. We love to say that Hawaii owns Ola, right? Because we have been crowdfunded from the very beginning. And we actually just recently opened, about 2 weeks ago, we opened our last community crowdfunding. So we're really excited to share that and, you know, get people knowledgeable about, you know, the investment opportunity here right now. Cause it's the last one. So.
1: Nice. Well, we definitely want everybody to go follow your journey, the Spirit of Hawaii on IG. And you guys can go check her out. Naeha, you've been awesome. Well, you definitely have some strong supporters in Osceola, the Wake Up Crew.
2: That's true. Yeah. As a matter of fact, there's nothing wrong with a couple ounces of Okolehau in your protein drink.
3: Yeah.
2: I'm just telling you, not that I'm suggesting it, but I've been known to add a little bit of Okolehau in my chocolate Fairlife. Just saying.
1: A little splash here.
2: That's right. All right.
3: So if people want to get involved, they just got to go to olabrew.co or olabrewco.com.
1: Yeah.
15: Yes, olabrewco.com. They'll get all the information. And yeah, we'd love to bring you guys on the journey.
1: Awesome. Thank you so much for joining us this morning.
15: Yeah, mahalo you guys. Take care.
1: Yeah, you ever been to one of those kind of tours or tastings?
2: Yes.
1: You can get a boss. And you don't think you're going to get that rip, man.
2: Uh-huh.
1: You just do little swigs and sips here and there.
3: You know, it's straight from the source, that's why.
2: That's true. I took Candace's dad and mom to a wine tasting. And they're not big-time drinkers. I mean, every now and then he'll have a little bit of Jameson or whatever. Mm. Bruh. I almost had to carry them both out of the place.
3: Oh, wow.
2: Bro, it was boss. Because you know why? It's not too sweet, not too rancid, but just right.
0: Wake up! It's the Wake Up Crew.
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1: Island 98.5, Wake Up Crew, Big Core, Greg Hammer, Shay Shay, in the building. They just announced the hurricane season for us guys
2: here
1: in Hawaii because...
3: I feel like hurricane season already started.
1: I know, yeah. It's been going on year-round already. But,
4: what can you do about it?
1: Yeah, so they said we're going to have a busier than usual hurricane season for us here
3: so
1: in the
3: islands.
1: So is
3: that considered, like, I think they're saying it's El Nino, right? It's an El Nino year?
1: So I figure we're going to bring in from WTF News, our good friend of the show, Damien Cockburn, have a thing or two to say about that.
5: Hello.
1: Good morning.
5: Good morning and welcome. Yes, you know, from the standpoint of religion,
1: right?
5: Whenever it's the hurricane season... How you can explain it to your children as well, little one? God is sneezing right now.
1: Damien Cockburn.
5: That is how I explained it to my children. I said, listen, little one, when you hear the thunder, that means God is bowling. Up, strike.
1: From WTF News, Damien Cockburn, thank you.
5: Yes, yes, yes it does.
0: The Wake Up Crew.
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0: 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So we kicked off Kolohe Kane Tuesday.
2: Yes, we did.
0: Right? Last month. And if you guys didn't know, Shay books all of our Wild Wahines. And
2: she
0: now
2: does.
0: The Kolohe Kanes.
3: Yes.
0: So I don't know. We noticed that the guys, though, a little bit, what,
3: shy.
0: Shame, would you say? A little bit shy?
3: A little bit shame and shy.
0: Yeah.
3: Yeah. I just want you guys to, like, I want you guys to know it's nothing scary. You're hanging
2: sounds
3: out
2: like
3: with us.
2: Sounds like a Popolo dance team. Yeah. Shame and shy.
3: Well, they also, like, they're like, well, I don't want to be, like, I'm, like, dating or anything. I'm like, just get yourself out there.
0: Yeah.
3: Why not?
0: If you guys want to be one of the Kanes.
3: Yeah.
0: On this show, just hit up Shay Shay on Insta, right?
3: Yeah, my Instagram's The Real Slim Shady, Cheyed. Okay. Just message me, tell me you're interested, I'll shoot you a DM back. But we get so many messages to our island page, and it's hard to keep track because we have multiple people on it. DM me directly because your messages are going to get lost.
2: Yeah.
0: We should. I want to bring in Kolohe Kane and talk heavy, heavy pigeon and see if we can hook him up. Eh? Let's.
4: Okay.
0: Yeah.
4: Staff say, we go come over there every time. You know, he's really like, and do the thing, you know, party hardy, everything. You know, he's really on the beach, like that. You know, Mara Samba, everything. And his staff, you know, kind of you know, catch boss. Eh?
0: Yeah, hi.
2: What?
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0: real. But they recently came on vacation to Hawaii.
1: Did they? What were they doing here?
0: I think they were just vacationing and escaping, but you know, we
2: man,
0: still
2: they was doing the utu bang bang, man. Let's be honest, boo.
1: It was, yeah.
2: Let's be honest. They were doing the utu bang bang in the moonlight.
0: Yeah. Oh, 100%. But yeah, they were spotted, I forget what island, but yeah, I'm like, we have our own paparazzi here, but they just, you know, they look like locals. They don't have big
2: Justin
0: camera.
2: Beavers, man. He can be Cupid, but I heard his arrow dull and no more tip.
0: Dang, tip is the most important part.
2: It's right, man.
0: But yeah, so that happened with them. And then, you guys ever watch Stranger Things?
1: You know, I did get suckered into watching that.
3: Wow.
1: Yeah.
0: Yeah, how far did you get along in that?

0: the new season, so I only remember the last one, so I gotta probably rewatch the last couple episodes. But speaking of Stranger Things, you ever heard of Bon Jovi?
1: Yes.
0: I just thought, no, I'm kidding. I knew who he was too. But Bon Jovi's son, he has Jake Jovi. He married Millie Bobby Brown, who is the lead actress in Stranger Things.
2: Right. She was the one that went bald ahead, yeah?
0: Yes, she went bald ahead. And so, or bull ahead. So she recently got interviewed, and during this interview, they talked about her travel plans. And they were like, what's your biggest pet peeve? And she's like, honestly, like, my husband doesn't ever pack, like, clothes ever when we go on vacation. I'm like, what do you mean? She's like, well, I pull up with my suitcase, and he legit just, like, he doesn't bring anything, and then we'll show up to the trip and he'll be like, I don't have any clothes. I need to go shopping. But the craziness of this is that there's, you know, a lot of rumors saying that he was cut off from his father. So he's kind of just like living under Millie Bobby Brown.
2: Nice.
0: Which is insane.
2: Well, sugar mama.
0: Yeah, I mean, she's 22, he's 24.
2: Not a bad
3: thing. And it ain't like John Bon Jovi don't have money.
0: Right, yeah. Right. I just don't think his son might be getting a lot of money, is what it's seeming. But, you know, she just had a kid with him.
2: Yeah.
0: So it's just like, on top of caring for the kids, she has to worry about her husband not packing his own clothes and washing the clothes and just doing any basic necessity things for himself.
3: Okay. Quiet as it's kept. I keep all my old clothes, you know, all the worn out ones. Uh-huh. And then when I get to, like, if I'm going on vacation, I'll bring, like, 5 of my old Bevities. You know, 5 of my old socks.
2: Yeah.
3: And then I just throw them away. Oh, so I come back empty handed.
0: Like, you're just filling, you know, you're making room for the shopping, right?
3: Yes, yeah. Of course.
0: Yeah, but that's how it goes. The crazy thing is she still shops from Walmart, or not Walmart, but like Target, you know, very humble, down to earth with her shopping. He's showing up in Prada. So that's where the issue is, too, is like he's spending different type of money, but he'd be forgetting and not be responsible.
2: He on that Bon Jovi money, huh?
0: Yeah, we hope it's coming from his father.
3: Yeah.
0: Because, that's pretty insane.
2: I don't know, is it just me, but I feel like a lot of younger generation
0: wants to be taken care of. Like, men-wise, you know? Not to shade anyone that is. It's just, we're talking about you, we're talking about you. We're not talking about, if the shoe doesn't fit, we're not talking about you. But you know, I do know, like, there's a thing that's out, you know, that I see a lot with, you know, my generation that's on my feed is, like, there's a sassy man apocalypse. A lot of men want to be courted like women. And it's like, guys, like, no, that's not how it works.
3: Yeah, bunch of mullets, bro. Get a job, boo.
0: Exactly. If the woman has the baby, then who's going to support her? You got to provide, you know?
3: That's true.
0: And so, it's definitely interesting, you know, this day and age, which I feel like that's why it makes it harder for a lot of people to date. You know, so there's that. But, yeah, pretty crazy.
2: So where's that job application?
0: Right. Companies should be reaching out to him. I mean, I would be embarrassed, you know, like, as the man, like, I hope that would shape him up, not necessarily enable him more.
2: Right.
0: You know, but you never know. He grew up, you know, they grew up different times. Like, she grew up building her career. His dad had built the career.
2: Right.
0: You know, so it's a little different. So we'll see how it goes, how it plays out. But you guys are going to Vegas?
2: Of course we love going to Vegas.
0: Yeah, you guys ever been to, like, a horse race?
3: I've been.
2: You went to one of those derbies?
3: Yeah, I've been, but not in Vegas. But I've been to the track.
0: Very interesting. Well, we have trouble that happened with some horses. So police caught a teenage girl. She's actually currently in custody. But she grabbed a knife and she stabbed 3 horses at a barrel racing competition in Vegas.
2: My goodness.
0: Yes, I'm just like, okay.

0: as a teenager, I mean, I've watched a lot of serial killer stuff. I'm not going to claim anything.
1: Yeah.
0: But showing signs of, like, abusing animals that young.
1: Do tell.
0: Yeah. You know, and, like, a huge animal. It's not like you're, like, playing with a rat or something, you know. Mm. It's like this is a big animal that costs, like, some horses cost a million.
1: Oh, race horses. Yeah, yeah, man. They're big money.
0: You know, it's big money. And so for a girl to just grab a knife and just stab horses just for the fun of it, you know, it's kind of like... Or even if she's enraged, like, what makes you want to stab a horse?
2: Bruh.
1: I don't know. Maybe the thing going too slow or something. I don't know.
0: Yeah, but hey. So anyways, the Las Vegas Metro Police say that they received a report around 2 a.m. on Saturday that a horse had been injured at a barn near a casino. And so they went and checked on it, and then they learned that three horses had been intentionally injured with a knife.
1: My God. What's wrong? She's making dinner or something.
0: I have no idea. She heard there was horse meat in the burgers. I don't know. She was mad. But yeah, she faces 12 counts of willful malicious kill, maim. What is maim?
2: Maim is like when you cripple somebody. Oh. And you maim them.
0: Yeah. Okay.

0: Vegas Super Show. That's a long title.
1: Wow.
0: But yeah, that began on Saturday. So Saturday night, she just was like, bang, bang, bang. Like,
2: oh, real.
0: Kind of ruined the event for the weekend. Thankfully, the injuries are not life-threatening, but they are expected to prevent the horses from doing their duties, you know, racing. The
1: barrel racing.
3: Awesome. Gosh. Good news.
0: Yeah, so, I mean.
2: Celebrity birthdays?
0: Celebrity birthdays, yes.
1: Happy birthday.
0: So we got Tom Holland. He was dating Zendaya. Spider-Man. Right. Yes. We have Marilyn Monroe.
2: Okay.
0: We have the Halloween Queen, Heidi Klum. Mm,
2: okay.
0: Morgan Freeman.
1: And his wormhole.
3: I like his narrations, man. What he narrates.
0: Oh, my gosh.
3: Another
0: so
3: good. Another believable voice.
0: So good. Alanis Morissette.
3: Right.
2: Oh, man, she had that one song. Huh?
0: Yes. That's her.
3: What was this called?
0: What is
1: ironic.
0: That called?
1: Ironic.
0: Ironic.
3: Ironic.
0: Yes.
3: All right. Alanna Morissette celebrating today. Anybody else?
0: Speaking of irony, we have the movie Twilight that came out, and one of the vampires in Twilight, Willow Shields, she just turned 26, so I guess you're not forever 19. We have Amy Schumer and Brian Cox, bunch of actors. And then we have a funny comedian, Nikki Glaser. Glaser. She's the roasting queen. But yeah, if it's your birthday, happy birthday. It's June 1st.
3: Right on. Yay. First of the month.

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2: 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Good morning, Shay Shay, the content creator. That's like your full-time gig, huh?
3: Yeah.
4: Yeah. It's so funny because...

0: flew from the mainland, and I was like, huh.
1: Is that how you got into it?
0: That's how I got into it. So they actually helped me, like, with brand deals, email outreaches, like, building my media kits.
1: She's dropping knowledge here again.
0: Yeah. You know, I built myself up, you know, and then they were like, okay, this is how to get a deal. They sent me all the websites to collab with people. Mm. And so that kind of started it. And at first I was like, oh my God, I can get free bikinis. Bikinis are expensive. So I was like, okay, but then after a while, it was like, okay, you owe us 300 photos and 15 videos for free bikinis. And I was like, no, we're charging
1: not
0: now.
1: Worth it,
0: Yeah, so you eventually, the more you start doing it, the more booked and busy you get, you can finally charge for it. And you also get better. You perfect your craft, right? And you meet more people. So, yeah.
1: You're hired.
2: We're hiring you right now.
0: Oh, yeah. I hope you guys are ready to do trends.
2: Yeah, I think that's the thing nowadays is like, oh, your brand. Everybody is a brand for some reason. You know what I mean?
0: Well, you have your personal brand, right? And yeah. I think right now there's a lot of, like, for Instagram before, the idea was like, I'm going to post this luxury life and people are going to buy into this lifestyle, right?
1: Yeah.
0: Nowadays, authenticity is going big. So a lot of people who started their accounts based off of, you know, like, maybe not telling the truth or posting other things. Mm. They're not doing so well now, but the people who are authentic, because now with AI, you never know what's real.
1: Right.
0: So the more real you are in your posts, the more engagement you get, because it's like, at least it's authentic.
1: Right.
0: It's crazy.
2: Here's what I find funny about that whole, you know, my brand thing. Probably the most ete people, like so ete, and they go, oh, you know, can I do that? Thingy, that's going to hurt my brand. Like, damn it, what is your brand? Halitosis? I mean, come on.
0: Yeah, I feel like, you know, like, for me, I didn't really necessarily care, like, how I, like, treat, you know, like, if anything, I just made myself, like, don't cancel yourself. Don't do anything cancelable because, you know, everyone, you'll get blasted. So my thing is I expose myself before anyone else can. You know, any secrets you feel like you have over me, trust me, you don't.
1: Smart, girl. You know? You just let it all out.
0: I let it all out.

0: is, you know, like, what is your brand? You know, I feel like sometimes it's an excuse to just, I don't want to do it. So they blame it on something else.
1: I'm a member of the protected elderly class and therefore cannot be canceled.
0: Yeah.
1: Ever.
2: From a different generation.
0: No, it's a different generation. Bro. It's the same reason why white chicks can't get canceled. It was in that generation.
2: Well, you know whose brand I like, man, is Bubbles. Bubbles get the brand, man.
0: This Bubbles has a branded laugh, right, Bubbles?
3: Yes, I do.

0: day started right.
1: Wake up crew. It's the Wake Up Crew on Island 98.5.
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1: Everybody needs a little part of gear. 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
2: With a key, we unlock the door to imagination. Beyond it is another dimension. A dimension where you realize that you're so Portuguese that you think that bone broth is liquid Viagra.
1: Sounds about right.
2: I don't kid you.
3: Yeah, it makes sense.
1: Yeah. Thoughts.
2: Thoughts.
1: Of
2: party.
3: If a deaf person goes to court, is it still called a hearing?
2: Oh my gosh. You know what's funny about that is I'm actually on standby for jury duty right now.
3: I know. That's why I thought it was perfect.
2: I should do that. I should do that one. They just go in.
3: Do they have the interpreters at court?
2: They do.
3: Oh, okay.
2: They do.
3: It's called a scene, then.
2: Yes.
1: Yeah. Hey, it's her mind.
2: Thoughts.
1: Of a Portuguese.
3: If a turtle loses his shell, is he considered homeless or naked?
1: I don't know. Both?
2: I can remember one time, it was my first apartment. I had to have been about 19 years old. I had a couple of beers. There's a knock at the door. I open the door, and it's a little, you know, one of those little tropical turtles?
3: The pond ones. Oh, yeah. Tropical.
2: Yeah. So I kick them. Okay, get them. Just poof. I don't know what
3: it was. One of those
2: 2 years later, there's a knock at the door. I open the door. It's the turtle saying,
4: "Hey, what the hell was that crap?"

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0: Island 98.5, Hawaii's number one reggae station. What's up, everybody? It's Shay Shay from the Wake Up Crew, and that was Seven Sons and Fia with Cotton Candy. 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

Highland 95, Hawaii's number one reggae station. What's up, everybody? That was Fiji, and it's so crazy when you think about all the artists that Fiji has helped in their careers and built them up, along with all the music that he's made. He is a huge part of everyone's childhood and their lives living in Hawaii. So, you know, I want to shout him out and hope, you know, he's up there in heaven watching down over us. Right now, I got Small Axe and Joe Tomic with Love Attack. 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

0: 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It's Shay Shay with the Wake Up Crew, and I'm proud to announce that Island 98.5 is proud to team up with The Green as the official station for everything green. 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

That was Bob Marley and the Wailers with Roots Rock and Reggae. Right now, I got High Water with you. 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

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It's Shay Shay, and that was Kanaka Faya and Brado Hoods with Morning Sun. 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
8: 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The regular monthly test of the live audio broadcast segment and all-hazard outdoor warning siren system for public safety will be conducted today at 11:45 a.m. from emergency management authorities. Hawaii's warning sirens are used to alert the public to any emergency that may pose a threat to life or property. The sound of the sirens is to alert residents to turn on a radio or television for information and instruction for an impending emergency. Instruction may also be provided by a cellular wireless emergency alert. Hawaii emergency management officials recommends residents prepare an emergency kit of a minimum of 14 days of food, water, medical, and other essential supplies. Always be prepared. Sent from the State of Hawaii Emergency Operations Center.

Island 98.5, Hawaii's number one reggae station. What's up? It's Shay Shay, and that was Only You from Wavy. And I just want to announce something super exciting so you guys are tuning into your radios tomorrow morning. We are bringing on our Kolohe Kane, and I'm so excited because he's kind of someone that makes a lot of people laugh, and that's the only hint I'm going to be giving. So make sure you're tuning in at 7 a.m. tomorrow morning. Right now is Ellie Mack. You're hanging out with Shay Shay. 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

Island 98.5, Hawaii's number one reggae station. What's up, everybody? It's my time to pass the baton on to my brother Sage. I'm going to be closing out, and then I'll be back on tomorrow morning with the Wake Up Crew with our Kolohe Kane feature. I'm so excited. We just confirmed him. And yeah, we have some fun and exciting things we're going to discuss. So make sure you tune in at 7 a.m. I'll see you guys tomorrow. Bye.

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1: Yo, yo, Valina Mai, Kako, Ma'ohana, happy Aloja Monday. 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

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You guys are cruising with Sage Boy. Happy Aloha Monday. Right now, we got this feel-good reggae tune. Right here is Tyrus Riley. She's Royal. Island.

0: afternoon's Reggae Cafe on this beautiful Aloja Monday with that feel-good tune, Feel It, right here on Hawaii's number one reggae station, Island 98.5. You guys are cruising with Sage Boy Mahondo News for the company. And I got to remind you folks, bro, we got the Aloha Tequila and Arts Festival taking over Waikiki Saturday, June 20th at the International Marketplace. 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

Nothing like a little bit more skanking on Aloja Monday. That was 808 Top Shockers with Midnight Lover right here on Hawaii's number one reggae station, Island 98.5. Happy Aloja Monday, family. You guys are cruising with Stage Boy. And let me know what you want to hear. 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

0: Step Out from the Green right here on Hawaii's number one reggae station, Island 98.5. You guys are hanging out with Sage Boy. By the way, Ohana, we are proud to team up with The Green as the official station for everything green. That means we got the latest news, hookups and giveaways, exclusive interviews, music drops, iHeartRadio world premieres, and so much more. 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

That's the Dutch Musical Youth right here on Hawaii's number one reggae station. You guys are cruising with Sage Boy on Island 98.5. 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

0: 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Happy Aloha Monday, Ohana. 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